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1: Good Thursday evening to you, everybody. Welcome to another edition of Hartsville Red Fox Football, and we might actually get this game off tonight. As soon as I got the equipment set up and looked out the window, it looked like it was just about to break loose off to our left side here over the concession stand, and I tell you, it just kind of lingered. A lot of lightning here, but through the delays, we're going to fight through that. But I tell you what, it's great to be back at Hartsville Stadium at beautiful Billy Sigler Field. Gotta love it. Glad to be here. Glad to be part of the broadcast tonight. We're going to bring you tonight's, hopefully, the full contest without any more interruptions between the West Florence Knights and your Hartsville Red Foxes. Now, again, like we said last week with the kickoff game, the initial game here of the season, well, against Wilson, West Florence, South Florence, typically region 5-4A foes. We're now separated by at least one A in our designation. Hartsville, again, has joined region 6-3A. Our team, our other region mates are Ainer, Lakewood, Crestwood, Loris, Atlantic Collegiate, and Darlington. West Florence goes to Region 7-4A, back down from 5. They've got some familiar names other than one in that lineup. North Myrtle Beach, Myrtle Beach, St. James, who's a newcomer, and Wilson, and, of course, South Florence. So a lot of changes this season coming in. It's still kind of getting hard to get used to. Region 5-4A at one time, and I'd still say it's one of the toughest regions in the state. At the time, it was a juggernaut, literally a murderer's row of teams that had to play each other every week in order to see who was going to get a couple of playoff spots to try to get to that state championship game in Columbia or in Orangeburg, wherever they're hosting it that year. But Hartsville, of course, had a nice week. Saturday game, unfortunately, due to weather, but they left Wilson Stadium over there with a 55-34 victory, convincing victory in their pocket. So they enter tonight 1-0. Head coach Jeff Calabrese is again in his 22nd year as a head coach to the Red Foxes. He's got an overall record of 198-68-1, which makes him the winningest head coach in Hartsville football history. And he's, again, too shy of that, you know, I guess coveted 200 mark. And I think he's going to easily hit that and potentially eclipse it if these Foxes continue to play like they played last week. West Florence, a little bit different story. Supposed to be kind of a rebuilding year for Coach Chad Wilkes in his second season now with the Red Foxes. They had a 6-7 overall record last season. This past week, they also played on a Saturday, same time we were playing across the county there. They lost to Carolina Forest by a score of 14-16. Carolina Forest led West Florence led the majority of that game. Carolina Forest kind of came back there at the end to take the victory away from West Florence. As if the defeat wasn't emotionally challenging enough, West Florence also, by all reports, has lost their starting quarterback due to a broken bone. Not sure, I've heard two reports. Not sure if it was a broken collarbone or arm, but we wish that young man well and a speedy recovery, and he will definitely be missed by this program at West Florence this coming season. So, Hartsville comes into this contest tonight leading the all-time series against the West Florence Knights with a record of 35-8. Before we get into any other announcements or anything like that, let me introduce you to your starting lineups tonight for your 2026 Hartsville Red Foxes.
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6: 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I play corner, and I'm a senior. Number 5, Chance McCaskill, DB, senior.
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0: a.m. until 2:30 p.m. in the Ulmer Gym. We're going to have the Hartsville High School Blood Drive. Now, you've got to be 16 years of age to donate or at least have your parents' permission. You need to contact Ms. Madge Zimp with any questions. Be a hero. Save some lives. My wife is donating blood all the time. I'm not doing it so much because I don't like needles, but I'll be honest, it's a good cause. Again, one donation saves countless lives, and Hartsville High has always been known for being number one in their blood donations to the Red Cross. Again, that's Thursday, September 3rd, 8 until 2:30 at the Ulmer Gym. Again, contact Ms. Madge Zimp over at Hartsville High School if you have any questions. September 19th at Hartsville Country Club, we've got a golf tournament. $300 per team or $75 per individual player. You can go through GoFan on the Hartsville High School page or send a communication over to Coach Brad Boob, the athletic director over at Hartsville High School. It's a four-person captain's choice start, a shotgun start at 9 a.m. There's going to be prizes awarded to the top three teams, prizes for the longest drive, and closest to the pin. They've got mulligan packages available for $20. That's two mulligans, a red tee, and a string. We're looking at looking for more hole sponsors, too, $100 per hole. Also coming up, one of the best fundraisers that the athletic department does here at Hartsville, and a really, really cool event, Pancakes with Santa, from 8:30 a.m. to 10:30 a.m. on December 5th at the Hartsville High School Arena. Tickets are $5. They include a pancake breakfast. You can write your letter to Santa. Get a picture with Santa, who's going to show up and have some pancakes too. And they can have different fun games with the Red Fox athletes. There's a ticket link online, but you can also contact the Hartsville High School front office or Coach Brad Boob for tickets to Pancakes with Santa. And that sounds like a lot of fun. Now, let's set the table here just a little bit. Had a great week last week. I was not privy to the complete stat page from Coach Calabrese this week. Not so much, not a bad game in the air for our quarterback, number 16, Ford Wallace, but fantastic running game. You didn't need to put the ball in the air a whole lot other than just to keep the defense honest from Wilson because they were over-pursuing. But what really turned the tide in the game to me was a well-placed call by Coach Calabrese and his offensive staff. They called a reverse. They caught Wilson just really kind of over-pursuing, overplaying, kind of bird-dogging, if you will, on some of the run plays when they're running off tackle. And they called a reverse and completely caught that defense with their pants down. And that, to me, was one of the big turning points of the game. From that point on, it was just wide open for Hartsville. I look for the same thing to continue tonight. Hartsville took on Carolina Forest last week, who's kind of in a rebuilding year themselves, not to take anything away from West Lawrence's effort. They played very well, led most of the game, to just kind of lose it there in the end. I look for it to be a little bit of a defensive struggle early, but I expect the ground game to, again, assert themselves fully in the game tonight. The kids are excited to be playing. They'd probably rather play under the Friday night lights than Thursday. But here we are, and you've got to kind of got to deal with what you've got. So I'm looking forward to a great game again on the ground tonight for the Red Foxes. With that, we're going to take a minute break. 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
0: Welcome back to Billy Sigler Field, home of your Red Foxes. We've still got we've got 12 minutes on the play clock. I see the Hartsville Red Foxes have gone to their respective sidelines. We're waiting for West Lawrence to head that way. And I think we're going to be doing the National

0: national anthem here shortly. It looks like that's what they're kind of lining up for now. So what I will do is go ahead and send it back. Let's run a couple of commercials, guys. I will speak to you through the mic and let you know when to bring it back for the coin toss and the start of the ball game.
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0: Welcome back to Billy Sigler Field, home of your Red Foxes. We're almost ready to kick this thing off tonight, as we've been in a little bit of a delay, as the Hartsville Red Foxes are out all in black. They've got the black jerseys trimmed with the electric red, the pants that are solid black, and they, of course, got that really good-looking black helmet with the red fox on the side and the shiny, I guess that'd be a shiny decal on there. West Florence comes in tonight wearing their gold pants trimmed with green stripes, white jerseys with the green and gold lettering, and, of course, their solid green helmet with the WF on the side. I did not see a coin toss, but it looks like we're going to be kicking off to them early. So I apologize for that. They did that, or maybe they just decided off the field as they were warming up. But I do see some lightning back in the distance, but I don't think it was in the 12-mile radius. So we're going to try to get this thing off. So, yes, we will be kicking off to West Florence tonight. Back deep to receive for West Florence is number 4, Jawan Gamble, and number 2, Corey Patterson. Patterson and Gamble are both seniors for the West Florence Knights. Got some changes this year. Walt Truitt doing the kicking this year. Won't see Mr. Segura anymore. Going to miss him. Going to miss his spirit and energy. But I tell you, Walt's done a fantastic job so far, too. So excited to see what this young man's going to be able to do as a sophomore. So number 8-0. Getting ready to throw his hand in the air. Your Red Foxes are lined up. The ball's on the 40-yard line. And the crowd, the sidelines is jumping up. Hopefully you can hear some of the crowd noise. And the kick. It's a high, deep, end-over-end kick. It's going to hit inside the end zone and roll out of the back for a touchback. What a lick, because Walt didn't take more than two steps at that football and put it in the end zone. Well over the head of number two, Corey Patterson, for the Knights. And this will be our first look tonight at this West Lawrence offense. And, of course, their new quarterback. The quarterback looks like he's going to be number 12, Markel Scott. They had him listed initially as a wide receiver, now being moved over to quarterback duties. He'll have number one, Jeremiah Bryant, the running back, to his right. Hartzell in a four-man front. They're going to hand off to that left side to number one. He makes a couple nice, nifty moves. I'll tell you what, they better wake up. Jeremiah Bryant's got a little bit of electricity in his pockets. He's able to dip and dodge and get out to that outside corner across the 30-yard line and down right around the 31, and it's enough for the first down for the Knights on the opening play of scrimmage. Brought down by a bunch of black jerseys and black helmets over there. Again, number 12, Markel Scott. We've got a whistle here, stop and play. Somebody didn't have their mouthpiece in, I guess. The official called one of the linemen down for that. They'll wind the clock. They'll put a man in motion and shift him over. He'll have one running back over to his left. Snap back. They're going to hand off to number one again. And Bryant's bottled up this time for little to no gain at all by big number 79, Pat Rode, who had himself a fantastic week last week. And memory serves, he was the defensive player of the week for your Red Foxes. He picked up about three on that, so we'll give him second down and seven. Number 12 runs to the sidelines to get the play from his head coach, Markel Scott, again. He'll have number one, Jeremiah Bryant, to his left in a shotgun formation. Hartsville kind of creeping up on that defensive line. Snap back. They're going to hand off again to number one. Heavy dose of him as he's able to run out of one tackle, and he's bottled up by a whole host of black jerseys, but not before he gets to the line to gain. It should be enough for the first down as he gets to around the 41-yard line, still in West Florence territory. Again, a whole wall of black jerseys there, starting with number 77. Creighton McKnight met him over there. And big number 1-3, Jamari Scipio Bishop, who also had himself quite a game last week. No huddle. They're back over the football. All the skill players are looking to the sidelines for the change in play. Number 12, Markel Scott, the quarterback, is going to have his running back, number one, Jeremiah Bryant, to his right this time with a single halfback right off the tackle. Snap back again, hand off to number one. They're going to feed him right off tackle. Again, they're able to move that line forward for a gain of about three. Big log jam over there. Number 79, Pat Rode, comes out from the bottom underneath that pile. He contributed along with number 58, Jaquan Samuel. They'll substitute a new running back in this time. Jeremiah Bryant goes to the sidelines. It's going to be an empty backfield. Oh, I'm sorry, there's going to be number 15's in the ballgame now. Jeremiah Smiling Waiters to the right of his quarterback. Again, he'll hand off on that left side. He bounces out. Number 15 has nothing but open green, and he gets hit right around the 45-yard line into Red Fox territory. Move the chains again, tackled by number two, Sincere DeBose, who had to come up from that corner spot. But I'm sorry, they got a first down. They were moving that ball around. Again, the ball spotted at the 44-yard line of the Red Foxes. He'll shift his backs over. Number 12 calls, so the ball going to hand it off again to 15, who just turns up the field right off tackle. And he'll again pick up at least four or five on the carry. Tackle by number 12, Jordan Benjamin, for the Red Foxes. And I'll tell you, both running backs right now for West Lawrence look pretty good. They've got quick first steps and are able to avoid at least that front line. And the offensive line for West Lawrence is moving our defensive guys pretty well. We got a bow up here. Second down and five. Ball spotted right around the 39-yard line of the Red Foxes. The call for the snap. Going to set up a little screen. It's thrown and bobbled. That was a forward pass, so that'll be an incomplete pass. Intended for number six, North Willis. North just did not look it in. He led him quite well with the screen pass there off to the left side in front of the Hartsville bench, but Willis just could not hang on. So Scott, not doing a terrible job at quarterback right now. He's a junior. Now we've got a different player in here. We've got number one, Jeremiah Bryant, and more of a Wildcat. I'm sorry, number three, Matthew Benjamin comes in. He'll take the snap himself, calls his own number. He makes a nice move to the outside. He's cutting it up the field. And number three is going to have to wrestle him out of bounds right at the 20-yard line. But Matthew Benjamin just listed as a senior athlete for this West Florence team, and he takes a direct snap and makes a nice move off that left side. And again, we have to come up from that corner position to make the stop, but not after he's moved the chains down. We've got a first down. Ball spotted just off the 20-yard line, or right on the 20-yard line. We got Benjamin back in at quarterback. He'll move Jeremiah Bryant, the running back, to his right. Single halfback in there, too. Again, he's going to call his own number, and he's running with good blocking. Going to be brought down from behind by number zero for the Foxes, Zion Mason, but not before he gets down right around to the 15-yard line. So they'll pick up another 5 yards. It'll be second and five, and they're inside the red zone now for the Red Foxes. Again, a very interesting offense drawn up here for a team missing their starting quarterback. Number 12, Markell Scott, back in at quarterback now. Have number one to his left. He'll hand off to his running back off that right side. No one's going to touch him, and he's into the end zone for a touchdown. Just like that, West Florence drives it right down the field. Only puts it in the air one time, and they found pay dirt. With a 15-yard run. And we'll see. They'll bring on their kicker now. Waiting for the holder. Kicker is number 20, Thomas Hamm. Kick is up, and it's good. And West Florence leads with 6:43. They take it right down the field. Got to make some adjustments. But Hartsville will get the ball back when we come back from this break. 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
0: Welcome back to Billy Sigler Field here. And like we just described to you, West Florence with just a series of handoffs right off tackle have come out and challenged this defense from Hartsville. And it pushed it right down the field. They attempted one screen pass the entire time, and that, of course, fell incomplete. But I think that was just to keep the defense of Hartsville honest because they have moved the ball on the ground pretty well. But I know very well that Coach Miles and the others will make the defensive adjustments necessary to stop this run. So we're now prepared to receive the ball. We've got number seven back deep, C.J. Hickman. He's closest to the Hartsville sideline. And number zero, Zion Mason, closest over here to the visiting sideline. And number 20 from West Florence will do the kick, and he'll kick a knuckleball. It's going to bounce. It's going to be taken right around the 3-yard line by Mason. He makes a nice move off the 10. He's across the 20 to the 30, going to midfield. He's got to beat the kicker. Another good move. He spins out of a tackle by number two, picking up a few blockers, but he's going to be run down from behind at the 25-yard line into West Florence territory. What a kick return by Zion Mason. How about that? He had some of his big uglies in front of him trying to set up a wall for him as he got across midfield. And unfortunately, a couple of the speedier DBs from West Florence were able to catch up with him. And we'll take over right on the 26-yard line. It's where we take possession of West Florence. Ford Wallace in a shotgun formation. He's going to have Mr. Trace. He's going to hand it off to him around that right side. He got a good seal on the side. Number 9 around the corner to 10. The 5, touchdown, Red Foxes. One play and number 9, Trace Hillians, finds pay dirt with 26-yard run into the end zone. And just like that, we're on the board. What a run. Great job by that offensive line. They sealed the outside, just formed a wall for Hillian just to run around. Outstanding. We'll wait for number 80, Mr. Walt Truitt, to do the honors here with the extra point. And we got a whistle. Official timeout. Not sure who he's pointing at. But tell you what, that was a beautiful run. Good snap. Placement's good. Hole's good. And we have an extra point, and we've got a tie ball game. West Florence and Hartsville are knotted up at 7 with 6 minutes and 18 seconds left in the first quarter. 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
0: Mr. Walt Truitt putting some shoe to leather, and he's got a high end-over-end kick. It goes over the receiver's head and into the end zone again for a touchback. Number 4, Jawan Gamble, was the closest one to it. Got to have an answer here now. We got to stop, get a good stop on defense. We want to get in a game where we're trading touchdowns with teams trying to get into a score. Contest. Our defense is better than that. And if you're out here at the game listening, go over to the concession and buy yourself a hot dog. Some of these West Florence fans in front of me are eating French fries, and I can smell them all the way up here, and they're making me hungry. So come on out and support your Red Foxes. We've got a decent crowd, actually, believe it or not, for a weather-delayed game. But we'll get back to the action here. Number 12 back in the ballgame at quarterback, Markell Scott. He'll take the snap. Going to, again, feed that running back who runs into one of his own players. Knocks him down, but he's then met by number 59, Levi Henry, who says nothing doing, and he may have picked up 2 yards on that carry. May. And I still see the clouds lighting up in the back, far distance from here, from lightning that's far out. So I hope we don't get into a delay. They'll give him one on that. It'll be second down and 9. Scott's back in the ball game, the quarterback. We saw him switch him up a good bit in the last drive. He's got a nice little halfback in the ball game. And number 1, Jeremiah Bryan, is running back. He's to his right. He'll take the snap. Again, hands it off to number 1. This time, bottled up big time. Big black jersey wall there. Met by number 3, Jahan Peterson. And number 12, Jordan Benjamin, made the first stop there. And he may have picked up a yard of no gain, actually. I don't see the stick moving. So it's 3rd down and 9. Again, nice play by that defensive wall for Hartsville. Markell Scott, again in at quarterback in a shotgun formation with number 1, Jeremiah Bryant, to his left. three wide outs to the near side, one far wide out to the other side. That was all sides there. Ball's almost tipped, and it was kind of knocked away there. Intended again for number six. But great job by number three, Jayon Peterson, who was blocking or trying to shed a blocker, was still able to get a hand up and cause some confusion for number six, North Willis. The ball's thrown a little high, not able to pull it in, and West Florence will punt. That'll bring in number six, again, North Willis. The intended receiver also does the punting for this West Florence squad. Back deep to receive is number seven, C.J. Hickman. C.J.'s on about our 40. Again, they'll be moving right to left on your radio dial once we get the ball back. Kind of a slow snap, but he gets the punt away. Hickman's going to let it bounce. Nope, he's going to pick it up off the bounce and tries to make a move. He's going to be brought down immediately by number two and number five. That's Corey Patterson and Jacob Love. And Hartsville will take over at the 37-yard line of their own end of the field with 4:45 remaining in the first quarter. And they put it at the 37-yard line. That's where they moved it up. All right, let's see what we got. Ford Wallace, big number 16 in the ball game. Obviously, he's going to have number 9. Trace Hillian's going to be to his left. He'll shift him back over to the right side now with two wide outs. So they're going to call that movement. Number 8, Daniel Taylor, I guess, stepped off too quickly. And that's going to be a procedural call more than likely against the Red Foxes. Number 8 moved just a half a second too soon. But it looked like the play was going to him, so that's probably why. All right, we got the officials mic'd up tonight. They're actually announcing the calls. So that'll make it 1st and 15. The ball spotted on the 32-yard line. Still on our end of the field with 4:42 remaining. Score knotted up at 7 apiece. Both teams scored on their opening drives. They'll shift Hillian back over to the right. Now he'll move number 8. And he'll hand it around to him on the end around. And he's trying to get to that corner, and he's not going to get much. He might have gotten back to the line of scrimmage. It's just going to be 2nd down and about 15 now for the Foxes. Pretty much stuck with the same play. Again, that was Daniel Taylor on the carry. Daniel had a really good game last week as well, coming out of that kind of a slot position. Snap back. Wallace setting up a screen. It's complete, but they're going to be smothered. They're going to smother that one up pretty quickly. Tackle made by number 88 for the Foxes. That's Xander Free. And they were on that pretty quickly. Lucky it was caught by Hickman. They just could not quite get him around that block before he was wrapped up. 3rd down and about 15. Empty backfield set. They'll put Hillian in motion. Wallace back to pass. He throws one off and it's intercepted at the 43-yard line by number 9 from West Florence, Evan Dees. Not sure. He had a receiver out there running the sidelines, and the ball was underthrown well behind the intended receiver. Like Wallace threw off his back foot, kind of jumped as he threw it, and just did not get enough on the ball. But he had a receiver there down the sideline, but just underthrew the football. And now the Knights are in good field position to take over after the turnover. It's on the 42-yard line, 1st and 10 of the Red. For West Florence on the Red Fox end of the field with 3:35 remaining in the first quarter. Need our defense to bow their neck here. Need to have a take back. Again, Markell Scott, the quarterback, a halfback and a running back to his left. He'll take the snap. Going to hand it off to his running back, and he's right off tackle with room to run. He's got the corner. He's at the 20, the 10, the 5. Touchdown, West Florence. It's Jeremiah Bryant on the carry. 37-yard carry. And West Florence takes the lead. 13-7, pending the extra point. 3:24 on the clock. That'll bring number 20 out for the West Lawrence, and the kick is up, and it's good. It's 14-7 now. West Lawrence again leads Hartsville after a turnover. We'll take a quick break. 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
0: Welcome back to Billy Sigler Field. And we did one of the things we can't do, which is give the ball back to West Lawrence in decent position. And they just ran that pretty much a straight handoff right off tackle. The running back's able to find the corner. Kickoff's going to be taken by number zero right around the 9-10 yard line. He's going to fight it up. He's still trying to get to the corner. And he's going to get it up close to see where they mark him. Looks like the 24-yard line this time. No big run back for Zion Mason on that one. Hartsville's got to bow their neck on both sides of the football. This West Lawrence team has come to play. And they match up pretty well with our guys size-wise. Again, 3:15 remaining in the first quarter. Play Hartsville trails West Lawrence by a score of 14-7. Right here in the first quarter at Billy Sigler Field. Wallace back in the ballgame. He'll have Trace Hillian to his left. He'll put number 8 in motion. He'll hand off to Hillian. Right off, he's got room to run. Ran into his own blocker, but he'll move the... Just wasn't touched till he got to about the 35-yard line. He was finally brought down from behind. And he'll pick up enough for the first down. Hillian had room to bust that out if he'd not bumped into his lead blocker. Nice play by Hillian, who had a great game last week. We're going to go with the empty backfield set this time. They'll put Hillian in a slot position, two wide outs. Got a halfback just off tackle. They'll put Hillian in motion to the right side, looking to pass. Got him wide open. It's tipped and caught by West Lawrence around the 45-yard line. He's returning it up the field. He's across the 30, the 20, and going to be run out of bounds right around the 15-yard line. Ball overthrown to number 10, intended for Quamel Prescott. And when he tipped the ball, it went right into the hands of the defender. And once again, West Lawrence is now in business on the Hartsville end of the field. 2:41 remaining in the first quarter of play. This is way too early to be playing this. They're just playing sloppy right now. Let's see what the defense can do this time because they haven't had much of a breather. Scott comes back in the ballgame at quarterback. He'll take the snap, going to hand it off to his running back off that right side. And they're trying to pull and tug on him, and he's going to move the ball and the pile right to the 10-yard line. They'll push him out of bounds. Nice little hard-nosed running there by number 1, Jeremiah Bryant. I'm sorry, that was number 15 for them. That was Jeremiah Smiling Waiters, 209 and counting. Snap back. They'll hand off to Waiters again. Makes a nifty move, and he's in the end zone. But we got a late flag coming in from the back. I think it's going to be a hold. Right now, it's a touchdown pending the call. And he got into the end zone untouched. And the ball was spotted around the 13-yard line of the Red Foxes. Let's see what the call is. And it will be against the 10-yard penalty for holding, and they'll back him up a little bit from the spot. The spot was right around the 5. So let's see. They'll put that one right around the 14-yard line. Number 12 back in the ballgame, Markell Scott. He'll have number 15 as running back to his right. And he'll hand it again to number 15, who takes it up the middle this time. Still manages to push the pile forward short of the 5-yard line. He's going to be down to about the 6, maybe 7-yard line. Good running by Jeremiah Smiling Waiters. First and goal for the Knights with a minute and a half to play in the first quarter. Do not need to try to play from behind against this team. We're going to switch out our package. Some of our bigger jumbo guys are coming in as West Florence breaks the huddle. They need to get to that line as quickly as they can. They'll snap it low directly, and number three takes the direct snap and fights his way, just staying right behind the blockers. Not the tallest running back in the world, but Matthew Benjamin, the athlete, finds the end zone. And with a 4-yard run, we'll say a 5-yard run, Matthew Benjamin hits pay dirt for the Knights. Pending the extra point, right now it's 20-7. And Hartsville shot themselves in the foot. Back-to-back turnovers. Snap back, the hold is down, the kick is up, and it's good. It is West Florence 21, Hartsville 7, and just like that, Hartsville's just giving these points away. We've got a minute 13 left in the first quarter. We'll take a quick break. 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

0: West Florence leads 21-7 over our home team here. Empty backfield set this time for big number 16, Ford Wallace. He'll put Hillian in motion. He'll fake the handoff and call his own number. Right up the middle he goes, and he's got daylight. He's across the 40, the 45, makes a nice stiff arm 50, the 40, the 30, the 25, and going to be run out of bounds right around the 24-yard line, looks like. Let's see where he spots it. Nice call there by Wallace. Calls his own number, takes it right up the gut, and just flips the end of the field. That's something to see, that big 6'3", 215-pound junior stretch it out like that. But the 23-yard line is where they're going to spot him up. Well into West Florence territory, and we're right back in business. Hillian will be to the left of Wallace. Wallace will hand it off. Hillian's going right off tackle. He'll bust through that initial line and get into the second level and be brought down right around the 15-yard line. Good hard run by Hillian. He'll pick up close to 6 on that, maybe 7. That'll be 2nd down and 3. They're going to give him 8. We'll say 2nd down and 2 with 24 seconds remaining in the first quarter. Wideouts to both sides. We'll have Hillian to the left of Wallace this time. They're shoulder to shoulder. He'll put number 8 in motion, trying to get to the outside. He picks up a good block from Hillian. He'll pick up enough for the first down and be just shy of the 10. Ball will be spotted up around the 11-yard line, and that's probably going to do it. Let's see. The clock, they stopped it because of the first down, but there's 4 seconds left on the clock. And they'll wind it here. I think they'll just hold it and let the quarter end, and that's what they're going to do. So we'll take a quick break with them. At the end of the first quarter, Hartsville's threatening, but they're still trailing by 2 scores. It's West Florence 21, Hartsville 7, and you're listening to Red Fox Football on 93.7 Frank FM.
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0: Welcome back to Billy Sigler Field, home of your Red Foxes. And we got to get back on the board here. Get this score reversed here, and they'll flip the ends of the field. I want to thank all our sponsors again tonight. Also remind folks about different promotions that are going on in the area. Most importantly, Thursday, September 3rd, coming up here next week from 8 a.m. till 2:30 p.m. at the Ulmer Gym, we've got the Hartsville High School Blood Drive. You've got to be 16 years of age to donate or have your parents' permission. I guess you'll have to provide some proof of that. Contact Miss Madge Zimp with any questions. Be a hero and save lives. Again, one donation, countless lives saved. Hartsville's been known, I think, number one in the county, at least, for their donations to the Red Cross through the years. So let's keep that going. Again, contact Ms. Madge Zent with any questions over at Hartsville High School. It's Thursday, September 3rd, from 8 to 2:30 at the Ulmer Gym. Let's go out and let's save a life. Snap back now. C.J. Hickman's going to take the direct snap. He's around that left corner, and he's in the end zone for a touchdown. Hartsville comes right back here to start this second quarter. I don't see any laundry on the field. So about a 12-yard run by C.J. Hickman. And Hartsville's right back in this. Got to play some defense. 11:55 on the clock here in the second quarter. Waiting for the extra point by number 80. Walt Truitt. Placement's good. Kick is up. Nice high end over end. Lands on the roof of the locker rooms over there. And we've got a 21-14 ball game. We'll take a quick break. 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
2: Well, we've got a 21-14 ball game here. Right now, North Myrtle Beach leads Darlington 10-0 at halftime. High end-over-end kick's going to be fielded right around the 13-yard line. Turned right upfield, and he had a nice seam built for him there. The blockers from West Lawrence had one built for number two, Corey Patterson, but it closed up quickly, but not before he didn't get it right out to the 30-yard line, and that's where West Lawrence will take over on their first drive of the second quarter. Right now it's James Island leading South Florence 17-0. We'll see what this Hartsville defense can do this time. All right, come on D. Back in at quarterback, Markell Scott, number 12. He's got 15 as running back, Jeremiah, smiling waiters. He'll hand it off to him right up the middle, and he'll just push that pile forward again. We're not bottling it up at the line of scrimmage. He'll push forward for at least 7 yards. We've got to do better than this on this defense. Our line's, I think, still bigger than their offensive line, but we're having trouble. Getting them started up. Let's go, guys. One back, number 15, is going to be to the right of Smith, or Scott, rather. Hand off to him this time. He'll bust it out around the left corner. He picks up a good block around that corner. He's going to be pushed out of bounds into the Hartsville side of the field, right around the 45-yard line. Enough of the first down. West Florence will move the chains again. Again, they're doing a great job of setting up a little seam for their running back to just kind of get to the corner and turn. Our DBs have got to get off their block and lay a hand on these running backs. They'll move it out. They'll spot him at the 45-yard line into Hartsville territory, and that's where it'll be first down. Again, your Red Fox is trailing by a score. We need to stop here. Scott calls for the snap. He's going to hand it off to his running back, who just makes a great move. He's quick as lightning, and he's going to be pushed out of bounds. No, he's not pushed out of bounds until it looked like he was going out, but he was finally pushed out around the 15-yard line. And once again, West Florence is right back in that red zone. I'm telling you, this little running back is a pretty nifty runner, Jeremiah Bryant. He's quick and tough as he took a nice hit on the sidelines but didn't go out. So it'll be first and 10 from the 15-yard line. Scott back in the ballgame at quarterback. It looks like he's going to stay for a while. They try to trick him again. They've got number one in it at running back now. That's Jeremiah Bryant. They'll hand it off to Bryant on the right side. This time bottled up well, but the football's on the ground. Did we get it back? No. Wait a minute. Hold on. Sue comes up with it. No, West Florence will retain possession, but they'll lose a couple yards on that after the fumble recovery. And it's going to move it back about 4 yards or so. They lost about three is what it looks like. That's on the 18-yard line of the Red Foxes. Again, with 10 minutes and 12 seconds and counting here in the second quarter of play. Hartsville trails by a score, 21-14. Scott back in at quarterback. He'll take the snap, going to hand it off to his big running back this time, a little bit bigger kid. Looks like it's number 14, Nick Miller, I believe. I'm sorry, that's number 15, Jeremiah Smiling Waiters again. He'll push the pile forward here, and he'll bring up third down, and we'll say about seven. The ball spotted on the 11-yard line of the Red Foxes. Scott calls for the snap from West Florence, and he looks to the sidelines to make the adjustment. Clock's running with 9:23 remaining, and we got a whistle. Again, someone doesn't have their mouthpiece in. They'll wind the clock, snap back. Almost got away from the quarterback. He takes that, though, and he just barrels through, takes a nice hit, but just stands up. Our guys are laying the wood. They're just not rapping, and that's the problem. They're not wrapping up and making these tackles. I think they're just going to hit them hard, and these running backs and quarterbacks aren't going to go down, and that'll bring up first down now. The ball's going to be spotted right around the 4-yard line. And it's first and goal now for the West Florence Knights with 8:56 and counting here in the second quarter of play. Again, Hartsville trailing by a score, 21-14. Markell Scott, the quarterback, will take the snap. Going to hand it off to his big running back again. Not quite going to get in there this time. Wrapped up by number 77, Creighton McKnight, and a host of Red Foxes. He'll get a couple of yards on it, and they'll spot it right inside the 1-yard line. Got to be frustrating on that defensive coaching tent right now for Hartsville. We should be stopping these runs. This is not characteristic for us. They'll stack up two running backs to the right of number 3, Matthew Benjamin, who's in for the Wildcat. He'll run off that same side and dives into the end zone for a touchdown. And West Florence comes back and answers with 7:57 remaining in the second quarter. So give him about a 2 to 3 yard touchdown run. Pending the extra point. Again, that'll bring on number 20, Thomas Hamm, the senior. Left-footed kicker. High snap. He tries to get it down, and he does. And what an adjustment. But great play by number 12, Markell Scott, the quarterback, who had to stand up completely and catch the football above his head. Still managed to get it down in time for number 20 to boot it through. And we'll take a quick break. 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
2: Welcome back to Billy Sigler Field. Again, we're trailing by two scores now. Did not see this coming. Kick's going to be taken on the far side right around the 5-yard line by big number 0, who takes it right up the middle of the field, bounces around, gets it up to the 30-yard line. Good return by Zion Mason, who was kind of pinned in the corner right around the 5-yard line. Roughly a 25-yard return. Almost busted it loose, too. Somebody got him by a shoestring. Let's see what we can do this time. We got to answer, but we've got to stop them on defense when we go back. Can't have much more of this. So Wallace comes back onto the field. He'll have Trace Hilly in number 9 to his right. Wide out here to the near side. The ball spotted on the far hash. He'll hand it off to number 8 on that sweep, trying to get to the outside corner. Nice move, and still only picks up a couple of yards. But what a nice run by Daniel Taylor. Some fancy footwork there to be shed of the first tackler. Brought down by number 8, Derek Austin, for the West Florence Knights. We've got 7:28 and counting in the first half. Again, Hartsville trailing by two scores, 28-14. Wallace has Trace Hillian to his left in the shotgun formation. He'll take the snap, back to pass, setting up a screen, and in and out of the hands of number 9. Threw it too high and too hard.
5: Oh,
2: looked like they had something set up over there for him. They were able to pull that in. He might have been able to do a little bit of damage, but it's now going to bring up third down and about seven for your Red Foxes. The clock is stopped with the incompletion. It's 7:04 remaining in the first half. We need to convert here. Got to keep this drive going. We don't need to give it back to West Florence that soon. Need to get the defense a rest. Wallace will have Hillian to his right. He'll hand off to Hillian. He'll take it to that left side toward the home bench. Makes a nice move. He's got the first down. He's across the 40. Going to be brought down right around the 43, 44-yard line. Again, they'll move the chains. Good hard running by Hillian, who made a nice stutter step to get out of the way of the first tackler to get to that second level. And he'll pick up the first down due to speed and effort. 6:50 remaining. And they'll wind the clock now that they've got the ball spotted. Again on the 44-yard line, 43-yard line, still in Red Fox territory. Empty backfield, looking to pass. He's got a receiver out there. If he'll throw it, he's underthrown it. He's got to come back and get it. It's going to be picked off again. Grossly underthrown and unfortunately picked off. He waited too long to throw it. 25-yard line is where West Florence will pick it off. I believe that was number 20, Thomas Hamm. No, it wasn't Thomas. Number 12, maybe. Wasn't Markell Scott either. He got the interception and got off the field so quick, I didn't get his number. But the ball did not come off of Wallace's hand well at all. It started flipping and flopping like a duck as soon as it came off. It just hung up in the air. They're taking a humidity timeout, so let's take a timeout with them. It is 28-14. West Florence just got the ball back due to another turnover. And there's 6:25 remaining in the half. 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
2: Welcome back to Billy Sigler Field. The first play from scrimmage after the humidity break was a handoff on the left side to the running back Jeremiah Bryant. Bryant's able to get forward for a couple of yards, but not much. Second down, and we'll say eight. Good pursuit that time by number 13 and Jamari Scipio Bishop and number 51 and Jaden Williams on that side. Bryant takes a snap. He's going to hand it off to his running back again, this time under pursuit. We got a hold. That's coming back. Had a handful of jersey on number 13, Jamari Scipio Bishop. So that'll bring him back a little bit. That was pretty obvious to see it up here. Again, want to thank our sponsors, but for all their efforts in keeping us on the air. Want to thank my guys back at the station, too, for keeping us on the air tonight as well. And appreciate you listeners for being patient and hanging in there. Though right now the product might not be what we want to see. We've got full faith. We've got plenty of time. We're not out of the first half yet. Last scoring update I got, let's see. 24-0, James Island leads South Florence as they begin the second half. Scott takes the snap, looking to pass, setting up the screen. A little hook to number two, and we can't bring anybody down tonight. We can't tackle him either. And he's able to take that just little simple curl route and move it up after the initial hit. We didn't wrap. We just hit him. And he's going to be really close to a first down, so they're going to pick up all that lost yardage from the penalty. Oh, that was for naught. But hold on, we got another flag on the far side of the field, and that looks like that's going to be against the offense too. And of course, you hear probably the mic. The West Florence fans do not like that. It was a procedural call, and that'll back them up to about the 13-yard line. Scott's back in the ball game now. He ran to the bench for something. They'll spot it on the 13. Second down and 22. And now we've got an official timeout again. Not sure what's going on, but they moved it back a yard. Okay, he was adjusting the spot. So now it's like it's on the 11-yard line. Markell Scott, call for the snap. Going to fake the handoff, going to call his own number, and he falls down, and the ball falls forward. We scoop it up. In the end zone is Zion Mason, number zero, who scoops it up on the fumble from the quarterback and runs it into the end zone. There's some debate, though, as to whether the quarterback was down. The officials have not signaled anything, but the ball was coming out as he was going down. I couldn't tell if his knee was there, though, but it looks like the score is going to stand. They're spotting it for the extra point. So an 11-yard fumble recovery by number zero. And Hartzell's back on the board, pending this extra point. Kick is up, and it's good. And we've got a one-score ball game again. West Florence 28, Hartzell 21, due to a nice turnover scoop and score by Zion Mason, who took it in unadulterated. Nobody touched him. And we'll take a quick break. 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
6: 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And go Red Foxes! 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
2: Just what we needed, a defensive scoop and score. And we're right back within one score of the West Florence Knights as we prepare to kick off again. Kicks high, end over end kick, going to bounce right around the 10, stays in bounds. Going to be scooped up, and the West Florence receiver slips on the turf and is going to be brought down or falls down right around the 12-yard line on his end of the field. Just got word that from James Island that South Florence is on the board. It is, I know I saw that, hold on. 24-7 is the score now in James Island. 4:55 remaining in the half, and the Knights have taken the ball back over. And it's good to see what a little bit of defensive pressure can do to a young quarterback. Now, Markell Scott's a junior, but I don't think he's been playing quarterback long. And he still plays it well. He's an athlete. There's no doubt about it. The kid can run. He can. Hadn't really seen him have to throw the ball much, but the one or two times he's thrown it, it hadn't been terrible. But he's absolutely an athlete. He'll be in a shotgun formation with his running back to his left. They're going to hand it off to him, miss a tackle. Number 15 gets hit high and brought down right around the 20-yard line. It'll be just shy of the first down by about 3 yards. Jeremiah Smiling Waiters is a running back on that. And Dion McCall, I believe, was on the tackle there. Yep, Dion McCall, number one, wrapped him up and brought him down. It'll be second down and about 2 yards with the clock running with under four and a half minutes to play in the half. They'll bring another new little running back in the ballgame. Haven't seen him yet, number 35, and I don't have a number for him, a name for that number. And we've got a flag. That's going to be delay a game as the play clock ran out. Did they get the timeout off, though, in time? I think he got the timeout off in time. So we'll take a quick one. 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
2: Welcome back to Red Fox Stadium here. Beautiful Billy Sigler Field. Kellytown Stadium also. Beautiful place. I do enjoy it under the lights. Y'all need to come out and enjoy it too. If you're listening at home, get in your car and come on out here and get a hot dog. We still got a pretty good ball game brewing here. We need a good stop though. We're down by a score with 4 minutes left in the half. Scott calls for the snap. He's going to hand it off. The running back just kind of does another little dipsy do, and he's around the corner and down the sidelines. They'll run him out of bounds at the 50-yard line. Again, Jeremiah Bryant having a really good night tonight against this Red Fox defense as he just takes that handoff, makes a step to the inside, and then just busts it around the corner. From up this high, it looks just about that simple and about that easy because he's made it look very easy tonight once he got the corner. And the ball, again, the nose is spotted right on the 50-yard line. Again, they're moving right to left on your radio dial. Hartsville needs a stop here. Trailing by a score with 3:57. The snap back to Scott. Again, hands off to number one. He's going to be hit right around the 50-yard line, but then finally wrestled down by number 14, who made the initial contact. That was Aiden Jordan. He had some help from big number one, Deion McCall. Until number one, the running back, Jeremiah Bryant, a little winded. He stays in the ball game, though. Again, we're under 3.5 minutes to play in the half. Hartsville trails by a score. Markell Scott, the quarterback, is in a shotgun formation. He's running back to his left. He's going to hand it off. He'll take it to the right. Right off tackle. He cuts it back to the middle of the field. And he's going to be very close to the line to gain. Into Hartsville territory. And that's going to put them right on the 40. That's enough for the first down. They'll move the chains. Not much of an answer at times here for this West Florence running game. Extremely frustrating with 2 minutes and 40 seconds to play in the half. We need to at least let them burn the clock out here and not get a score or get the ball back. Scott, the quarterback, will call for the snap. He's going to hand it off to his running back again, this time another one. Our defender runs right by number three, and they'll have him wrestle down now right around the 20. But I'm going to tell you, no sense in that. We had a DB that was back there just about the time he took the handoff, and we ran right by him. Hard running by number three, Matthew Benjamin, who comes in, and when he comes in the ballgame, they don't miss a beat. He might be, he's actually a little bit bigger kid than Bryant. They're first and 10 from the Hartsville Red Fox 20 for the West Florence Knights. Scott calls for the snap. He'll again hand it off to number three, who's got all kind of room to run. Runs out of an arm tackle and across the 10-yard line. Where did he step out? They're going to say he stepped out at the 12. Well, no. Now he's moving it to the 10. Make up your mind. And That's a flag against us. I didn't see it on the field. Must have been a face mask. No. They'll move it half the distance to the goal. It'll be spotted now at the 5-yard line. West Florence did not need any help with 2:16 remaining in the half. Again, up by a score, 28-21, and looking to go up by two again. At the half, we'll have Phil Kornblut. I'm going to give you kind of a weekend preview. Markell Scott takes a calls with a snap. Again, he'll hand it off to his big running back, number three, and he'll just drag the pile forward and into the end zone. Touchdown, West Florence. And the running game right now, West Florence, just they're at will. They just do it as they want to. Waiting for the extra point to be punched through by Ham. Kick is up. It's end over end, and it's good. 35-21 is your score. We'll take a quick break as we have a minute 50 left in the half. 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
2: Welcome back to Kellytown Stadium. It's frustrating to watch because you know they're a better defensive team than this, but right now we got to make some adjustments at halftime. We trail again by two scores, 35-21 with a minute 50 left in the second quarter. Did get another scoring update. North Myrtle Beach 17, Darlington 7 with 9:28 in the third quarter. Not faring well for either Darlington County teams tonight. We still have plenty of time to make a change here. Kick is high, end over end. Going to be taken right around the 8-yard line. Tiptoeing up, number 7, trying to get to that line, trying to find a place. And he'll get it across right at the 30-yard line. But they still got a big scrum, and they won't blow the whistle. My goodness. I hate it when they do that. These teams bunch up like a big rugby scrum, and you know, kids get hurt in that. Now, where will they stop? Where will they spot it now? They'll give him forward progress up to, looks like, the 33-yard line. And that's where Hartsville will take over. A little bit of trickeration this time. They've got number 16 as a wideout. Wallace comes in. And a snap directly to his number 7, C.J. Hickman. And he's brought down for a loss at the 30-yard line. Sniffed out very well by number 65. And I don't have him on my roster either, they provided me. Imagine that. Nice tackle by number 65, who just didn't even worry about looking at anything. He just went right for Hickman, who took the direct snap in a wildcat. Not fooled, not worried about anything, and it paid off. Second down and about 13 now for the Red Foxes. They'll take the snap, hand it off. Right up the middle goes Hillian, makes a nice cut to the outside. He's down the sidelines, 40, got one man to beat, and he's going to be brought down to the 30-yard line, well into West Florence territory with 47 seconds left in the half. Hartsville hurries down the field to get over the football. Hillian just made one of two good moves right there as he just turned the corner and got in that second level. And then it was down to sidelines with one man to beat. Nice tackle by number 4, Jawan Gamble, for the Knights. And we have a timeout. West Florence takes the timeout. Again, the ball spotted at the 30-yard line. We'll take a quick one with them. 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
2: Welcome back to Kellytown Stadium. Beautiful Billy Sigler Field here, home of your Hartsville Red Foxes. A nice run by Hillian puts us back in range here to strike with 41 seconds remaining in the half. Wallace takes a snap. Going to hand it off to Hillian. Right up the middle he goes. He's across the 25, down right around the 23-yard line. And the clock runs with 30 seconds remaining. We need to get back over the football here. And we've got a timeout. Nope, we don't. He just blew the whistle and stopped the clock. We're down to 20 seconds. Snap back. Hand off to Hillian. He'll just go right up the middle. They'll bottle him up this time for nothing by a host of white jerseys. 11 seconds left on the clock. And it's still counting. Well, that stopped. We got a timeout here by the Red Foxes with 10 seconds left. Let's take a quick one with them. 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
2: Welcome back to Kellytown Stadium. We've got 12 seconds now. They adjusted the clock. The ball spotted on the 24-yard line. Let's see what we've got drawn up with 10 seconds. Empty backfield set. Looking to pass in that corner. He's throwing to the corner. Thrown by underneath and behind, intended for number 7, C.J. Hickman. And those two look like their communication was off. 8 seconds left in the half. Trailing by two scores, it's 35-21. And we'll get the ball back, coming back in the second half. We're going to try a field goal here, a long field goal. Looks like the ball's going to be kicking from about the 31-yard line. Kick is up. It's got the length. Does he have the accuracy? It's good. It's good. And the clock will run out. 40. It's a 33-yard field goal, I believe, unofficially. Your halftime score is going to be West Florence 35, Hartsville 24, and we'll take a quick take a break here for halftime, and you can enjoy a Phil Kornblut update, as well as maybe get Caleb on there singing some songs. So stay tuned. We got a second half to come. Again, your score at halftime, 35-24, the Red Foxes trail. 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
10: This is the college football preview from the Sports Talk Media Network. Phil Kornblut along with Chris Bergen, and welcome to the college football season for 2026. Well, almost. We still have about another week to wait before teams get on the field. August 27th, we'll have some games involving teams around the state. Most everybody else will play the next weekend. Bergie, we've been around the state visiting with players and coaches, and we've seen South Carolina, Clemson, Coastal Carolina a little bit up close, watching them work out. And so as we look ahead to this 2026 season, last year we had surprises, both good and bad. What kind of surprises are you expecting this season?
11: Boy, and I think, last year we talked about some of the schools we don't focus nearly as much attention towards, and maybe we should, Phil, in terms of a team like North Greenville, who you saw earlier this week, won a conference championship. Of course, the job SC State has done the last several years. Benedict College had an outstanding season. Presbyterian shocked to everybody with an unbelievably good season, a double-digit win total for them. So, and then you had the Gamecocks and Tigers just not play all that well. And so I think that was a massive surprise, especially with both of those teams preseason ranked inside the top 25. You come this year and they both get penalized for a bad season last year, and I think understandably so. And for Clemson, I think the surprise, quite frankly, will be if they double down on a bad season with another one, because I think their schedule is very favorable, and I think they'll be much better on offense, and certainly will be better, I think, in the back half of their defense as well, Phil. And then for the Gamecocks, I think it will be a surprise if they don't massively improve off their four-win season last year. Kendall Briles coming in to run the offense. You've got the quarterback situation solved with Lenore Sellers. Now, how can that offense improve off what was just not a very good offensive unit last year? And their defense, I think, should be really, really good. But then, of course, they've got to play the schedule that Clemson doesn't. Clemson gets a break. They don't have nearly the schedule. If you look at the top 25, the teams they face versus the preseason top 25 teams the Gamecocks will ultimately face. So how they navigate that schedule is going to be critical for USC to have the kind of season I think Gamecock fans are hoping for.
10: You touched on some of the surprises from last season. Let's don't overlook them, but let's talk about possible surprises for this year. As I look at it, Furman, with a new quarterback who's had a lot of experience, the Paladins could be back among the Southern Conference's elite. The Citadel, with a quarterback that they love and they think is a big-time player, and they had an improved season last year. I look for the Bulldogs to maybe make noise in the SoCon. What about Wofford? Finished last season on a very hot streak. Seems like they've gotten their feet under them with Coach Sean Watson's offense now. It's a completely different type of offense than what they had for many years, of course, under Mike Ayers. Maybe Wofford's going to be a team to watch this year to join those teams that were a bit of a surprise last season, like Benedict, like Presbyterian, like North Greenville, that rose up and made the playoffs. Maybe some of these other teams this year will be surprises and will make playoffs in their respective divisions.
11: Certainly rooting for some of those teams to have much better seasons, beginning with the Citadel. I have taped to my laptop that we do the show with, and I do all kinds of things, obviously work-related, throughout the week. There's a quote from Maurice Drayton that he told us last year, and I hope it actually translates for his football team this year. It says, practice makes permanent. Well, they have been practicing a good bit the last couple of years. Hopefully now permanent means they will have a much better season. I think you're right, though, about Furman. I think they're going to be much better, and I think Wofford Hartford's ready to take that next step, too. That ought to be a lot of fun to watch, and I think our state's better when Furman and Wofford and the Citadel and all our FCS programs play better football. Maybe somebody's got to keep pace with South Carolina State, because they've sort of set the standard for FCS programs in our state. It's time for those other guys to rise up and keep up with them.
10: State's going to be very good once again. No big surprise, I don't think, that they won the MEAC last year, and then they won the HBCU National Championship. They haven't lost a MEAC game under Coach Jennis Berry in his two seasons there. They're going to be very good once again. So the season in South Carolina will begin next week on Thursday. We've got three games involving state teams. Presbyterian opening up at home with their new head coach. They'll be up against Virginia Wise. Charleston Southern goes on the road to play at Lindenwood. And then this one should be fun. Anderson, with former Furman star quarterback and head coach Bobby Lamb, now the head coach of the Trojans, they will be at Paladin Stadium to take on Clay Hendricks, his new quarterback, and the Furman Paladins. That'll be a fun one to watch. That'll do it for the college football preview. For Chris Bergen, this is Phil Kornblut on the Sports Talk Media Network.
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2: Well, it's halftime here. Where teams are out on the field getting ready to do their two-and-a-half-minute walk-off or warm-up here. They're giving them close to 3 minutes now, looks like. We had a shorter-than-normal warm-up period, and Yeah, I don't think it's the cause of anything tonight, what's going on with the Red Foxes, but we kicked off to West Lawrence, and they just systematically took the ball down the field, punched it in for the first score on a 15-yard run by number two, Corey Patterson, and they led 7-0 with 6:43 remaining in the first quarter. We took the ensuing kickoff from West Lawrence and took it right back down the field in one big return. And then that lined up with 6:18. Trace Hillian had a 26-yard touchdown run, and we tied the ball game up. On our ensuing possession, we threw an interception right about midfield, which cost a quick turnover back to West Lawrence. They were able to capitalize on that and go up by a score of 14-7. We get to kick off from that score from West Lawrence and turn right around and throw another interception off a tip pass, and they just took it right into the end zone after that. Next thing you know, we were trailing big time, and 21-7 was the score after the 5-yard touchdown run by number three, Matthew Benjamin. And at the end of the first quarter, West Lawrence was all over Hartsville by two scores. 21-7 was the score. In the second quarter, we started things off right with a 12-yard run by number seven, C.J. Hickman, and we were back within a score. And up until that point, that's pretty much how it was. We were at least a score down, and then again back to 28-14 with 7:57 remaining in the second quarter. We had a scoop and score by number zero. Zion Mason was able to pick it back up. We were to get back in within one score again, 28-21. And then that was followed up by a 5-yard touchdown run. 35-21 was your score. And then just before the half, a 33-yard field goal by our kicker. And why am I drawing a blank all of a sudden? Mr. Walt Truitt, number 80. And your score sits at 35-24. And it's just been a very frustrating first half of play to watch the interceptions. We did get one fumble recovery back, which does help. Missed an opportunity for another one. But the biggest disappointment, I think, is just watching some of the tackles. Our guys are coming in hard and heavy and putting a pad on people, but they just think they're going to knock them down and run through them. They don't actually wrap up. And that's allowed these little running backs to just bounce off like pinballs and keep going. So we got to learn some lessons here. Hopefully got a good lecturing, too, and I know they did in that the locker room from Coach Calabrese. He's good at making halftime adjustments. You don't get to his level of success and his number of years in his profession without knowing how to coach his boys up and get them ready for a second half of play. So let's see. We'll just start this ball game all over. It's now we're set to receive the opening kickoff from number 20 here in the second half. And that's Thomas Hamm. Ball kicked high, end over end kick. Going to be fielded right around the 3-yard line by number seven. He takes off this time much harder, and he's actually upended. Number zero, rather, is the kick return, and I couldn't tell. They're saying he fumbled it. He took a big hit and was upended. He actually flipped, and when he landed on his back and his neck, the ball came out, and we've got a West Florence defender and a Hartsville Red Fox is still on the field. Zion took a hard hit, landed even harder, still managed to try to roll over and get the ball. Not so certain that he wouldn't have been down if we had replay. But he took a major hit as he grabbed that kickoff and headed forward with a full head of steam. The West Lawrence player, I can't see his number, but he's not moved much since they cleared the field. But it looks like West Lawrence is going to take over on the Hartsville 20-yard line after that turnover. All right, the West Lawrence player is number three, Matthew Benjamin, one of the running backs. They can't afford to lose him. He's able to walk off under his own power. And good news is number zero, Zion Mason, is up too. We need him on defense. He had to scoop and score earlier. So the whole defer to the second half did not work when you get a turnover on the opening kickoff of the second half. And now our Hartsville Red Foxes are going to have to dig deep here, as West Lawrence is absolutely smelling blood. Number 12, Markell Scott will come back out with his running back. This time it's going to be Jeremiah Bryant. Number one. Hartsville trailing 35-24. Still a two-score game. The officials are conferring now. Not sure what this is about, but now they've broken that conference, and looks like one of the officials is running to the sideline to speak to the head coach. I'm wondering if they're going to say he was down. I don't think so at this point.

Chad Wilkes, the head coach over at West Lawrence. So let's see if Hartsville can take this opportunity here. I mean, he was down when he hit the ground, and that's when the ball came out. And the ground can't make you fumble. That was my initial impression. Let's see what we do with it here. All right, Ford Wallace in the shotgun formation. He's going to have Trace Hillion to his right. Wideouts to both sides. He'll put number 8 in motion. He'll hand it to him on that little sweep around the outside. He's got room to run. Oh, I'm sorry, it was a fake. Wallace kept it and was bottled up at the line of scrimmage for no gain. Second and 10. Good fake by Wallace that time. He may have gotten the length of the football, so we'll give him maybe a yard. We'll say second and 9. Might should have left it in number 8's hands. He had big Trace Hillion out there lead blocking for him and room to run. As everybody crashed on the quarterback. Snap back, looking to pass, setting up the screen. Again, it flutters, hangs up near way too long, and our receiver catches the ball but gets absolutely flattened as soon as he catches it. And that was number 7. There was nothing on that football at all. It's like the nose end, the pointed end of it was up in the air. It was like not even at a flat angle at all. It was fluttering. Not sure what's going on with Wallace and his throwing motion tonight. But the last two passes have not looked good. I don't think he's hurt. Snap back. Handoff this time. Right off tackle. Hillian's doing some running. Can he get there? He's going to be just shy of the yard to gain, a line to gain. Looks to be about 2 to 3 yards short. It'll be fourth down and short for the Red Foxes. And will they gamble here and go for it? Nope. We'll see the punting team come on with a really quick substitution. That'll bring on number 88, Bryce Oliver, 6'3", 225-pound senior, to punt. So we didn't gain a whole lot there. Little delay in here in getting this thing snapped off. Still plenty of time on the play clock, but it's taking forever. Snap back. Kick is an end over end, kind of a wobbler. Going to be fielded. It's fumbled, but picked back up by the receiver. We have two guys that miss it. Number 6 has it. He's able to get it across midfield. He's still fighting, still running. He hadn't been tackled yet. But he runs forward to the 45-yard line and pushed back in second effort, back across the 50-yard line. Number 6, North Willis, drops the ball, and it rolls between two of our defenders. Neither one of us can get a mid on it. He's able to pick it up and try to move it forward. And he'll wind up losing about 7 yards on the extra effort. And the ball's going to be spotted back across midfield, back on the West Florence side at the 47-yard line. Excuse me, they put the nose of it now on the 48-yard line with 9 minutes, 30 seconds to go. And it's time for this defense to show up here for the Red Foxes. We need them desperately at this point. Snap back to the quarterback who hands it off right up the middle, and the running back, number 1, just carries it forward like he's bringing the mailman right off tackle, and he's going to have a first down. And I need to say this too. Our long snapper we've got on the team, number 39, Boots Floyd, doing a fantastic job of snapping that football back there on the extra points as well as the punts. It's like it's shot out of a cannon. They'll wind the clock with first down. West Florence has pushed into Hartsville territory at the 42-yard line now. The Red Foxes with 9 minutes and 11 seconds and counting in the third quarter. Snap back to the quarterback. He'll hand off again to number 1 right off tackle. He'll get it up to the 40-yard line, so he'll pick up close to 2 to 3 yards on that. Nice tackle. Stand up there by number 59, Levi Henry. He has a little bit of extracurricular. He's got to be careful with that. He was still pushing the running back after the whistle had blown. Can't be doing that. So he'll pick up about 3 yards. We'll say second down and 7. 8:35 remaining here in this third quarter of play.
Hartsville's trailing by two scores.

0: 35-24. Markell Scott will have one back behind him. It's number three. He'll hand off to him right off tackle. This time we've kind of got him bottled up after maybe 1 to 2 yards. That'll bring up third down and about five, maybe four. We'll say 4 yards on that. Has not been a good night defensively for those Red Foxes. They have not wrapped up like they should. Not had a lot to be able to handle this beefy front line of West Lawrence. They're able to kind of move these guys, our guys at will, it just seems like. And then you couple it with not wrapping up or tackling according to technique, and it's not helping. Scott takes the snap again to hand it off to number three, who just blows right through. He's going to have enough of the first down. He's going to get to about the 30-yard line. I don't think there was a flag on the play. Almost like he hit him by the face mask, but it was the jersey. But they'll move the chains as the ball is going to be spotted just shy of the 30-yard line at the 31 of the Red Foxes. 7 minutes, 30 seconds. 31 seconds on the clock. They'll wind it here. Scott, the quarterback for West Florence, have one back in the backfield with him. Again, he'll hand it off to number three, and they'll just run it right off tackle, right up the middle. And again, he rattles off about 3 to 4 yards as he'll be close to the 25-yard line. Pickup of about four on that. It'll be second down and six. And the clock continues to run. If they're getting 3 to 4 yards a carry, I don't know why you would do anything else. They're just wearing our front line out. They're well into the second level by the time we get a mid on them. Scott, again, will take the snap. This time it's on the ground. It gets behind him. He'll just have to cover it up and take the loss. And that'll move West Lawrence back to about the 30. Well, he covered it at the 36. Okay, and that's where they'll spot it. One of the players put it on the 35, but the official moved it back to the 36. So it'll be third down and about 15. The ball is just snapped low and to the lower left side of the of Scott, the quarterback, and he just couldn't get a hand on it. Scott will have number one back in the ballgame, Bryant, to his right. Excuse me, to his left. Wideouts to both sides. He'll take the snap, looking to actually pass. He pump fakes, throwing to the corner. Throws a nice football, and it's called into the end zone for a touchdown. Our defenders were sucked in and absolutely could do nothing with it. Beautiful play, beautiful call. And once again, West Florence, they just made it look easy. And that was caught by number seven, Isaac Green, for the Knights. Touchdown reception. The left-footed kicker's on, and the extra point's good. It's going to be 42-24, and we'll take a quick break as the Foxes trail here in this third quarter. 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
0: Welcome back to Kellytown Stadium. Not been a pretty night for our Red Foxes. 42-24 is the score. And he got behind his defender. That was number seven for the Knights, Isaac Green. And just made it look easy. Not much more you can say about that. The ball seemed to hang up there forever, but when you've got that, the closest person to you is you're ahead of by 7-8 yards. Not a lot you have to worry about with a football hanging in the air other than catching it. And that's exactly what he did. We're waiting the kickoff now. Number 20 will shoot a leather high end over end kick. It's going to be taken right around the 10-yard line, fielded cleanly. He'll turn it up the field. Number 7 is to the outside. He's going down the sidelines. He's going to be pushed out of bounds right at the midfield stripe. Good return by number 7, C.J. Hickman, who let that big wall of black jerseys form in front of him, and they very quickly just got up the... He ran up behind him until he caught up with him and then busted it to the outside, and nice return by Hickman. And we'll take over right on the 50-yard line. Well, they've marked him out at the 49-yard line of Hartsville, so they're moving left to right on your radio dial. Again, 5:35. We're trailing by about 3 scores now. Wallace puts a man in motion. He's going to hand it off to number 7 on that motion, Hickman. And Hickman's going to get it across the 50 and pick up about 3 yards. Tackle was made by number 4 from West Florence. That's Jawan Gamble. Makes a nice read on the play. They'll give him a credit for about 2 yards. It'll be 2nd down and 8. Hartsville has just, they seem to have no pep in their step, no life at all. They just kind of walk to their spots, and hate to see them play like this. They're a better team than this. Wallace puts number 8 in motion to the far side. Ball spotted in the middle of the field. They'll hand off to Hillian, trying to get around that left side. He'll spin out of a tackle, but he may have gotten back to the line of scrimmage. He might have lost a yard. It's based on the spot. And it's going to be 3rd down and 8, so they'll give him no gain on the play. 4 minutes, 45 seconds and counting in this contest. Again, it's 42-24. Hartsville's trailing. Wallace puts Hillian in motion. He'll call his own number right up the middle, and he'll push the pile forward, but he's not going to have enough of the first down. He's going to be short by about 4 yards. Hard running there by Wallace. So they'll spot him up. He picks up 6. That's what I thought. Where's he going? My guy with the 5-yard face mask call on the defense. So that's at the end of the run. And so that'll give them enough for the first down. They'll spot it at the 38-yard line, of the Knights. 4 minutes and counting remaining in the third quarter of play. Wallace has Hillian to his right. He put a man in motion, low snap, looking to pass. Under duress, he's going to throw it out and away, and he gets it out of bounds. Gracious. Second down and 10. .341 is where the clock is stopped with the incomplete pass. Again, Hartsville trailing 42-24 in the third quarter. His team just walks, is walking to the line. Just do not seem to have any pep at all. Wallace looks to the sidelines. They get the play. And now the officials are blowing the whistle. Here we got a flag on the play and delay a game. The errors continue. My goodness. So I'll make it 2nd and 14 now. The ball's been spotted back at the 43-yard line, so they'll have it. Wallace has Trace Hillian to his right. A handoff to Hillian. He'll try that left side. He's got the corner. Makes a nice cut, gets it across the 30. Going to be pushed out of bounds right around the 25. That should give him enough of the first down if they give him the spot. And they will. It'll be 1st down, Red Foxes. Good hard running by Hillian tonight. One of the few bright spots on the Hartsville offense tonight. 3 minutes, 25 seconds. The clock's still running. 42-24. Wallace calls his own number. He's right up the middle. He's across the 10. He stood up over there, and that's where he's going to be brought down. So good run by Wallace, and that'll get us well inside that red zone. Ford calls his own number. Had good blocking that time right off tackle. The ball will be spotted on the far hash mark closest to the home team side. Snap back. Wallace calls his own number again right up the middle again. And he'll get down to right around the 5, maybe 4-yard line with the spot. Again, good hard running. Two and a half minutes, and we've got a timeout on the field for an injured player, I believe. And we'll take a quick break with them. 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
0: Welcome back to Kellytown Stadium. Again, we've got the ball on the 5-yard line, knocking on the door here of the end zone, and we need it. One of three scores we're going to need to get back in this thing. 42-24 is the score. Got a score here and play some D with 2:29 and counting in the third quarter. Still not out of the reach yet. These guys have got to start believing, though. Wallace has an empty backfield set. Again, calls his own number. He's going to be met at the line by the linebacker, one of the linemen, number 56, Kayron Williamson, the senior. Makes a nice tackle, but pick up about 2 yards on that carry. It'll be third down and about three, or third down and goal at the 3-yard line. Still under 2 minutes to play, about a minute, 40 seconds in the third quarter. Wallace will have Mr. Hillian to his left, and he'll hand off to him, and he'll put his head down. Did he get there? No. He's going to be right on the goal line, though, and it'll be fourth and goal. How far did they get him, though? Can't tell if it's on the 1. Looks like it's about the 2-yard line. Kind of hard to tell here with the jumble. Yeah. Fourth and goal. Need this one here with a minute 20 remaining in the third quarter. Really need this one here. And we've got a timeout called by West Florence. We'll take a timeout with them. 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
0: Hey, welcome back to Billy Sigler Field here. Hartsville's on the doorstep here. It's fourth and goal. Ball spotted on about the 2-yard line. We need to punch it in here with a minute 13 remaining in the third quarter, trailing by three scores. Coach is trying to get this West Florence sidelines pumped up. Let's see what Coach Calabrese and crew call here. Wallace will have Hillian to his right. He'll take the snap. Going to hand it off to Hillian around the corner, and he's in the end zone for a touchdown. Touchdown, Red Foxes. But do we have a flag on the play? No. So with a minute 8 left in the third quarter, Trace Hillian has to run it the long way, but gets it in after about a 2 to 3 yard carry. Waiting for the extra point. from Walt Truitt. Kick is up. Low line driver, but it gets through. It's 42-31, and we'll take a quick break. Well, we'll hold it here. Never mind. We're going to hold it here through this one because I want to remind people about the blood drive coming up this Thursday, September 3rd, from 8 a.m. until 2:30 p.m. The location's here at Ulmer Gym on the campus of Hartsville High School. You've got to be 16 years of age or have parental consent. You can contact Ms. Madge Zimp with any questions over at Hartsville High School. Remember, to be a hero and save lives, one donation is countless lives saved, and Hartsville's always been known to be number one for donations for their blood drive. So let's keep that going. All right, we're ready to kick things off here. And with 1:08 remaining, now we're trailing by 2 scores. A 1:08 left in the third quarter. Walt Truitt kicks it off. High end-over-end kick. Going to be fielded cleanly right around the 7-yard line. Number 18 will turn it upfield, and he makes a stutter step, and he's into clear almost. He's going to finally be brought down at the 35-yard line. Not sure how he got the extra yards. He was down but kept going. It was 16, Rashawn Woodbury Jr. And they'll spot him at the 35 is where they'll say he went down. I also want to remind everybody about the Pancakes with Santa. It's a pancake breakfast from 8:30 to 10:30 on December 5th at Hartsville High School. Tickets are $5. It includes a pancake breakfast, writing letters to Santa, pictures with Santa, and fun games with the Red Foxes. Contact the school office for that or Coach Brad Boo. And all this money, all that goes to help money for the Hartsville Athletics. Markell Scott back on the field at the quarterback. He'll take the snap. He'll hand it off to number 15, and he just puts his hand on the back of his blocker and tries to find his way forward, and he'll do that, wind up falling forward to about the 42-yard line. Picks up about 6 yards or so on that. See where they spot it. They'll spot him at the 42. He'll pick up close to 7 on that. It'll be 2nd and 3 with 20 seconds and counting to go in this third quarter. And I think the play clock and the game clock are on the same pace. I think West Lawrence is just happy to let this time run out with a 2-score lead. And that's what they're going to do. Also want to remind everybody about the golf tournament September 19th at the Hartsville Country Club. It's $300 per team or $75 per individual. You can register through GoFan on the Hartsville High School page or send a message over to Coach Brad Boob, the athletic director over here at Hartsville High. It's a 4-person captain's choice shotgun start at 9 a.m. They've got prizes for the top 3 teams, prizes for longest drive, prizes for closest to the pin. They've got mulligan packages available for $20, 2 mulligans, a red tee, and a string. And they're still looking for hole sponsors at $100 per hole. So contact Brad Boob. Let's get out and help raise some more money for the Hartsville Athletics program. They've got 12 minutes on the clock. The officials are moving the football now to get it spotted up. His defense needs to bow up. They've still got plenty of time and opportunity. Anything can happen here. It's a good time to see what kind of team we've got here. They're going to be tested early. They're trying to protect that winning streak. They're on a 1-game winning streak for 2026. Did not want to see a team from the adjacent county come in and take a win here at home, especially after as well as they played against Wilson. This running game and this line has just kind of leaned on Hartsville heavy tonight. All right, Markell Scott back in at quarterback. And who's that, on us or them? We got movement on both sides of the ball, not sure. We'll see what the officials saw. This could be interesting. They always are. Overall, the officiating crew's doing a good job tonight. No complaints. And it's going to be against the Red Foxes as they will give 5 yards. And that'll be enough for the first down. Ball spotted down the 42-yard line, still in West Florence territory, but it'll be first down. No time has even come off the clock yet. Still 12 minutes. S- Scott calls for the snap. He'll hand it off to his running back, and he may get up to the line of scrimmage. He'll give him a couple yards on that. I think it was number 15, Jeremiah Smiling Waiters, on the carry. It looks like he'll get two. It'll be second down and eight. And we've got a Red Fox on the field right now. I believe that's a Fox. Let me see. Yes, it is. I've got to get him up. Let's take a quick timeout. 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
0: Welcome back to Billy Sigler Field here at beautiful Kellytown Stadium. I'm Woody Fagan, bringing you end-to-end coverage of the game tonight. I'd like to say we were in a better position than what we are right now, but we're taking our time over there as we've got a player still down on the field. Appears to be cramps. Looks like they're stretching him out, so I think he's going to be okay. And he's finally up off the ground. I got to see who that is. Big number 79, Pat Rode. And he's going to be all right. He'll have to come out, of course, the game for a play. You know, for two teams that are one's in a 3A and one's in a 4A division, Hartsville appears to have more players on their bench not in the game than West Lawrence has. Scott, quarterback for West Lawrence, claps and looks to the sidelines for the adjustment. He'll hand off to his big running back, number 15. He'll push the pile forward. They'll stop him shy of the first down, but not by much. It's going to be close, though. Say third down and about a yard. So we really got to bow our neck here. Come up hard on this one and maybe get a stop. They'll take their quarterback out of the ballgame and substitute number three, Matthew Benjamin, and they're just going to do a direct snap to that running back, kind of a wildcat, if you will. Snap, they'll take it to number three, and we run right by him. Had a couple of defenders go right by him, but he'll have enough of the first down as he's going to be across the 40, or right at the 40-yard line is where he got, and that'll be enough to move the chains again for West Lawrence. 10 minutes, 41 seconds, and the clock is stopped as they spot the football, and they'll wind it there. And they're going to put their quarterback, Markell Scott, back in the ball game. Not exactly how I had this game planned tonight or picked out, for sure. Snap back to Scott. He'll hand it off to number 15, his running back, who just still pushing through our guys. I mean, we cannot seem to stop him at the point of attack. And Jeremiah Smiling Waiters, they're just leaning on our guys right now. As we're not making contact with him until he's at least to that second level now. So you're getting 5 to 6 yards of carry. In that case, he got close to eight. It's going to be second down and two. And this will not be the biggest offensive line we will see this season, as we've got Camden next week. And that's always a fun rivalry, one of the oldest in the state. One of those teams you want to beat, no matter what the reason. Scott, we got a timeout called here by the offense. We'll take one with them. 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
0: Welcome back to Kellytown Stadium. Got a quick scoring update. Darlington's gotten back into it late in the fourth quarter as they trail North Myrtle Beach by a score now. It went from 24-7 at the start of the fourth quarter to 24-17. North Myrtle Beach leads Darlington. And here we've got two scores. 42-31 with 9:30 remaining here. It's been almost all West Florence tonight. It has. Markhill Scott. He'll take the snap. Calls for it. Hand it off right up the middle again. And one little side stutter step. And he's already into the secondary. And back around to safety. Have enough of the first down to go be spotted him down around the 23-yard line. Again, Hartsville's got no answer for that running game right now. So, kudos to head coach Chad Wilkes. Using that big offensive line, they're just leaning on our defensive line, and we've got another timeout with another player down. So let's take a quick break. 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
0: Welcome back to Kellytown Stadium. Our player's up off the turf over here. Back up under his own power. Another cramp. West Lawrence slowly coming back off their sidelines from their huddle, and they're getting over the football now. Number 15's in at running back. That's Jeremiah Smiling Waiters. He'll be to the left of his quarterback, Markel Scott. Trying to draw our guys offside with a hard count and a clap. Snap back. He'll hand it off to number 15 again, who's just looking for daylight, and he'll squirt forward there to the right side. Started out to his left and just cut back. And was able to pick up a nice chunk of yardage there on first down. He's going to be close to a first down on that carry alone. And that will be enough for the first down. They'll wind the clock there, 8:21. Again, West Lawrence just having their way with our line. Ball spotted on the 9-yard line, and that's to be first and goal. No, I'm sorry, that's not the 9. That's the 13. Snap back. He'll hand off again to 15. He'll turn it up right up the seam. He'll get across the 10-yard line. He'll pick up a couple on first down. Jeremiah Smiling Waiters again, number 15. He'll pick up about 3. It'll be second down and 7 with 7:42 remaining. The clock's running at 7:36 or 7:30. West Florence just taking their time. Got the wide out to the far, far side. Again, the quarterback's going to call his own number. Wildcat, Matthew Benjamin, number 3, was back in, and he'll get him down right around the goal line. Ball's going to be spotted at the 2 with 7 minutes and 11 seconds and counting. And looks like With the chunks we're giving up here on every handoff, it's touchdown's imminent for the West Lawrence, barring a turnover or a mental mistake by the Knights. Our guys just seem to be worn out. Snap back to number three again, and he's in the end zone for a touchdown. Six minutes, 46 seconds left in the game. Just a straight up Wildcat run right off Wildcat right, more or less. Waiting on the extra point. Kick is up, and it is good. 49-31 is your score, with 6:46 remaining in this fourth quarter. We'll take a quick break. 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
0: Welcome back to Kellytown Stadium, West Florence, after the extended humidity timeout. Kicks it off. We'll take it right around the 5-yard line. Fielded cleanly by number two. He's trying to work along that sidelines around the home team side there. And again, that's Sincere DeBose, who just kind of puts his hand on the back of his blockers and finds his way up to right around the 30-yard line before he's forced out of bounds. He'll be just shy of that, so we'll say the 29-yard line is where the nose of the football is. And the Red Foxes need to get some bright spots going here. And I haven't had a lot to brag about tonight. Wallace will have Hillian as running back to his right. Going to set up a quick screen. It's complete to number seven, right down the sidelines. He's got a blocker. He's able to get across the 40 to the 45, down right around the midfield stripe. They'll put him down at the 49-yard line. Good pitch and catch there to C.J. Hickman. That's probably the best-looking pass he's thrown tonight. He's able to get it there with a little mustard on it. It was on a line, and it was accurate. And we're still on our end of the field, but we got another player down with cramps. It's not a good sign. I haven't seen it. I think it's a cramp. It's like he's stretching him out. Let's hope that's all it is. Number 59 is down. That's Levi Henry. Don't need to lose him. I want to remind everybody again tonight about the blood drive coming up on September 3rd from 8 a.m. to 2:30 p.m. at the Ulmer Gym on campus. You got to be 16 years of age to donate or have your parents' permission. Please contact Ms. Madge Zimp with any questions. Remember, to be a hero and save lives, that one donation can result in countless lives being saved, and our Hartsville Red Foxes are usually number one in the area for blood donations during these drives. That's a lot to be proud of. I want to thank Ms. Madge Zimp for making sure I had that. To be able to tell everybody about tonight. It might not, maybe it was a rough cramp, but we've got, that's Eli Parker on, that was on the ground. I'm sorry, number 50. He's back up. That was Levi Henry. And Hartsville will resume their offensive scheme right here. First and 10 with the ball spotted on the 49-yard line on our end of the field. They're heading right to left on your radio dial. Clock's running with 6:18 remaining in the fourth quarter. Wallace looks to the sidelines to get the change of play. And we got a timeout. It must have been some confusion. Trying to get that play relayed in. I want to take a second and thank all our sponsors tonight. Macon Hunter State Farm, Cody T. Mitchell, Carolina Bank, Galloway Auto Glass, Tengen and Associates Insurance, Palmetto Family Medicine and Senior Care, and Rivals, A Store Divided. You folks are the reason that we're in our 79th consecutive year of having Hartsville Red Fox football on the radio. Began in 1947. Also want to remind everybody about the Red Fox action next week. You've got girls golf versus MacB and Chesterfield over at Hartsville Country Club on Monday. Tuesday, the swim team heads over to Sumter. Wednesday, girls tennis goes over to MacB. JV football versus Camden. Girls golf travels to Loras. Girls tennis heads to Ainer. And volleyball versus Ainer on Thursday. And, of course, Friday night, we've got varsity football at Camden next week. And Saturday, we got a swim meet at Pepper's Getting. Back to action here. Wallace has Hillian to his right. He'll put number 10 in motion. He'll hand off to number 10 around that right side who's got the corner. He turns up the field. He's across the 40, the 35, and down short of the 30-yard line. Good run by number 10, Quamel Prescott. 5'8", 185-pound junior. He took that little pitch and scooted off with it. They'll move the chains as the ball spotted just shy of the 30. Setting up the screen again, complete to number 7, looking for some blocks, and he'll fall short. He had to turn his shoulder to keep from taking the hit there. Couldn't quite pick up the number of blocks he needed, but he still manages to get some positive yardage out of it. It'll be second down at about 7. I apologize for the coughing. Wallace looks to the sidelines again. He's going to have Hillian to his left. Fakes the pitch, looking to pass. Oh, he gives it to number 8. He turns it right up the seam. Makes a nice move, and he cuts across through the two blockers and gets to the third level. Going to be brought down right around the 5-yard line. Good run by Daniel Taylor. Daniel just, I thought the quarterback had kept that. He did a really good job of hiding that, and Taylor did the rest. Hand off to Hillian, right off tackle, and he had room and slipped and fell. He'll get right back to the line of scrimmage. Second down and goal with the ball at the 5-yard line. Again, 4:58 and counting in the contest. Your score is 49-31. West Florence all over Hartsville. Snap back. Wallace is going to hand it to Hillian. He's trying to get the corner. I think he can get there. Touchdown, Red Foxes. 5-yard run by Trace Hillian. Five-yard scamper with 4:38 remaining in the contest. Let's see if we're gonna kick it here. Number 80's back on the field, Walt Truitt. Snap back, kick is up, and it is good. And again, a great job by Boots Floyd, number 39, the long snapper, who gets that thing back there like a bullet. It is a no-doubter. 49-38 is your score. We'll take a quick break. 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
0: 4:38 remaining in the contest. It's 49-38 is your score. Hartsville still trails by a couple of scores. Don't look for too much trickeration here. There'd be no sense in giving West Florence a really good field position. They're kind of set up to receive an onside kick. It's what it looks like. They're uptight. Let's see what we're going to do here. And it will kick. Try to kick an onside kick, and it's covered very well by the West Florence receiver up there on the front line. He just basically trapped that on the rug. That was number 14, Nick Miller. Needed one more bounce out of that thing to really make it effective. But it didn't quite get that second bounce before it reached 10 yards, so it would have been in vain anyway. And West Florence will take over with the ball close to midfield. It's at the 47-yard line with 4 minutes, 36 seconds left in the fourth quarter. Markell Scott back in at quarterback for the Knights. He'll have his running back number one to his left. They'll just hand it off to him again, and they're just looking for daylight, and that's what they do. He'll pick up a couple there on first down. It'll be second down and about 7. Won't say clear the pile. And again, that was number one, Jeremiah Bryant, I believe, on the carry. And we've got a Red Fox player on the field, 2 actually down. Not sure what that's about, but it looks like cramps. It's like 13, Jamari Scipio Bishop, and 15, Ashton Wilson. It looked like when they went after the running back there, they may have actually collided into each other. Not a good sign. Let's take a quick break. 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
0: Welcome back to Billy Sigler Field. That was actually number 11, Antonio Dix, on the rug there, injured. Need him a 6-foot, 230-pound D lineman, a senior. And West Florence will break their huddle with the ball, nose of the ball right on the midfield stripe. It'll be second down and about 7. Clock's running at 4 minutes and 10 seconds remaining in the contest. Markell Scott, quarterback, calls for the snap. He'll hand it off to number one, who's bottled up quickly behind the line of scrimmage. He'll lose a couple yards on that. That's good defense. Good to see him swarm into the football. Needed more of that all night long. And we're almost under 3.5 minutes to play. Down by at least, well, by 11 at this point, 49-38. With another scoop and score or a pickoff, you know, it's all possible. Definitely add a layer of excitement to the game, as it's been kind of slow going for the Red Foxes tonight. Scott calls for the snap. They're going to hand it off to the running back again. He's bottled up from behind this time. It's going to be fourth down and slammed down with authority by number 59, Levi Henry, who left no doubt he had him tackled. They'll actually lose a couple yards on that. It'll make it third down and nine. Job by Levi. Fourth down and long. And they'll swap out now to bring their punt team in. We have no one going back deep. Yeah, we do. I'm sorry. There he comes. He slid in from the other end. C.J. Hickman will be back right around the 15-yard line on the far hash waiting for the punt. Slow. Boy, that was a really, really slow snap. We don't get anybody on it, and he'll kick a one that'll roll out right around the 15-yard line. It's a good punt by number six, North Willis.
9: Number six, North Willis.
0: He had to jump up to catch the snap, and it was a slow spiral back there to him. But he got it off. 2 minutes, 25 seconds, trailing by two scores. Do we have a quick strike in us? Can we make this a contest? This offense jogged onto the field this time. They're showing a little bit of life. Let's see what we got left. Again, with 2 minutes, 25 seconds in the contest, trailing by two scores, 49-38. Wallace will have Hillian setting the screen up, complete to number seven. He's got some room to run, and he makes a nice shoulder down and puts it into the defender. He's going to be brought down at the 25, so good pickup on first down. He's going to be shy of the first down by about a yard and a half. We'll say second down and eight, just to give it good measure. 2 minutes is where we're at. Again, Wallace looks to the sidelines, doesn't appear to be in any hurry. Nobody really playing over the top of Hickman. This time they'll hand it off to number eight around the corner, and he'll actually lose a yard. They were waiting on that play. Daniel Taylor on the carry. And they just bird dog that one. It'll be third down and about two and a half. Snap back. They're going to hand it off right up the middle this time to Hillian, who makes a nice run. He's able to get outside and get to the far hash before he's brought down. He'll have enough on that carry to get the first down as the ball spotted right around the 36-yard line. Still in Hartsville territory, but we're now almost under a minute to play. And this will do it. Wallace will take the snap. Trying to set up the screen, it's complete. To number 19, who has to step around a defender, and he's bottled up right there for no gain. Jalen Lewis on the reception, and we're just under a minute to play. Rolling up on 45 seconds. Ball spotted on the 35-yard line. Wallace takes the snap. Going to hand it off to Hillian on the right side, trying to get to the corner. And they're going to bottle him up over there after a couple-yard gain. It'll be third down and about long. Be under 30 seconds to play when we get the ball spotted up here for the snap. Hillian's up slow, but he's back up. Ball spotted on the far hash at the 40-yard line. We got time for one more play. Under 15 seconds. Wallace surveys the field, looks to the sidelines for the play. He's letting the receivers know. 6 seconds, 5, 4, 3, and we got a timeout with 2 seconds left. We'll just hold it here real quick since we're almost done with the ball game. Do want to remind everybody about the blood drive again on Thursday, September 3rd from 8 to 2:30 at Ulmer Gym. You got to be 16 years of age or have a parental consent form. Contact Ms. Madge Zimp about that with any questions. Again, be a hero and save lives. One donation is countless lives saved. We've also got the golf tournament on September 19th at the Hartsville Country Club. $300 per team or $75 per individual. It's a four-person captain's choice team with a shotgun start at 9 a.m. You can go register through GoFan on the Hartsville page or contact Athletic Director Brad Boob about getting your team in. This will be the last play of the ball game with 2 seconds left. Wallace takes the snap. setting up the screen. It's complete to number seven. He's trying to get outside, and he's going to get to the 50-yard line, and that's your ball game. Your final score here from Kellytown Stadium here at Billy Sigler Field in a weather-delayed game or lightning-delayed game. It's going to be 49-38 is your final. And having some problems here on the sidelines now with some of the West Lawrence players, trying to get them straight about sheriff's deputies, getting them straight about, you know, not acting up through the handshake line. Temper's kind of flaring there at the end of the ball game, but that's to be expected in an intense sport. But we want to thank everybody for listening. I need to thank Caleb and Brandon back at the studio for keeping us on the air tonight. They did a great job as usual. Tune in next Friday. Hopefully it won't be anything weather-related or weather-delayed, but we'll be broadcasting live from Camden, one of the oldest rivalry in the state of South Carolina, one of the oldest fields in the state of South Carolina, kind of a arch rival, if you will, to a degree. The Camden Bulldogs will get on the air hopefully at 7:15, barring any weather delays. But we appreciate you listening tonight. Want to thank you again for tuning in. Hartsville fell well short tonight, but didn't seem the best effort that I've seen from this team yet. Just nothing close to what we saw last week against Wilson. But your final score from Kellytown Stadium, your Red Foxes fall to the West Florence Knights by a score of 49-38. Thank you, everybody, for listening. We hope you enjoyed the broadcast. Again, hope you tune in next week. Everybody have a safe evening. Great weekend this weekend coming up with some college football starting. Go enjoy it. Got a barbecue and brews festival over at the Flamingo Stadium at Florence starting at 10 a.m., I believe, on Saturday. There'll be a lot of barbecue, a lot of chicken bog, and a lot of entertainment. Go enjoy that. And other than that, have a great weekend, and God bless.
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0: 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You need to be at the Golden Saddle this weekend. 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

0: You don't want to hear about the party afterward. You need to be at the Golden Saddle this weekend. Friday night at Saddle Karaoke. 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

0: 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I mean, come on, I almost didn't hear him because I was playing the drums. 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
1: You don't want to hear about the party afterward. You need to be at the Golden Saddle this weekend. Friday night at Saddle Karaoke. 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The Golden Saddle, 2244 Harry Bird Highway in Darlington. 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
11: 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And

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